0: Sounds better.
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2: Yo, man.
3: Yo.
2: Open up, man.
3: What do you want, man?
2: My girl just caught me.
3: You made her catch you?
2: I don't know how I let this happen.
3: With who?
2: The girl next door, you know? I don't know what to do.
3: Say what?

0: Top 40 Classic.
1: Q Music.
2: Look. If you had one shot, one opportunity to seize everything you ever wanted in one moment, would you capture it?